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Yeah, I can finally be totally honest. 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
1: karma is the queen.
0: Karma takes all my friends to the summit. 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

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What's that? 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Oh, that didn't work.

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